town from bygone days. Now I'm bathing in the autumn dust, walking past the old neighborhood sign, 30 years like a hole in time.

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We stole a six-pack at Reese's and drank it in the parking lot. And Opie started popping pills, gave us some that turned us into real imbeciles. Back then there wasn't much else to do.

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Yet he was the safest one I knew. Their story ends.

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Yeah. Get up your shirts and wait for further instructions. Starting the microphone business, I've got one message for the next decade. Move your

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Forse! You